last trick. Money's the slide of a slide. Money was the first step on a long road to nothing. A pact with the devil. Money's just a big mind fuck. Money's the path to hell.

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For your approval, ladies and gentlemen, for your enjoyment,

0: let's go out and not, let's not preach to the converted. Let's try to convert more and more people to Jesus' legacy. Let's not hoard it. Let's not be mad that somebody listened to Soulja Boy or talk down to somebody because they listen to this, that. Let's, you know, let's be thinkers about it. Let's find what's similar in Jay's music, and let's just try to expose that person to Jay's beauty as well. And let's let the legacy continue to grow.
1: Let me introduce my guests once again.

Your fortune is in the stars. Your horoscope can show you the way. But as in all things, you are the judge and the jury. You must make your own way through life and make the decisions that only you can make with any degree of total understanding. You are of a mutable nature, flexible, impressionable. There is one mystery, however, that most people will never understand, and that is your psychic ability. You, in all likelihood, have a strong fascination and attraction toward the mysteries of the occult. You must search your mind and attempt to put forward your most positive qualities, such as courage, persistence, kindness, and generosity.

You are warm and kind. And your main interest in life is helping others. You gain great satisfaction when you feel that you assisted someone less fortunate than yourself. But remember, other people, your friends, can help you. Your tendency to keep things to yourself is truly an outstanding quality. But remember, those around you love you and truly desire to aid you in your hour of need. Let them help. This will only result in a closer and more endearing relationship.

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0: you'd like for dinner tomorrow night? 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What would you like for tomorrow?
1: Chicken.
0: But you can't have it. You don't have enough teeth to chew it.
1: I go to lay your free teeth.

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1: You're malfunctioning. This is not a wrong room. 7, 8, 9, 10. You're malfunctioning. This is not a wrong room. We are in a crisis situation.

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You are a lot of people. You think about that. You think about that.

this.